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2: To what extent could the U.S. negotiate with the Venezuelan government to, you know, to put an asterisk in the treaty and say, you know what, the treaty does not exist so that it cannot be applied?
3: The courts in the United States would be very reluctant to accept that. Because generally there is the idea that you can only be convicted under the law that applies at the time of your arrest or at the time you committed the crimes. So rewriting the law after the crime was committed is something that is not generally accepted under American law. Yeah. So it's unlikely that they would allow the treaty to be, that any court would allow the treaty to be rewritten.
4: Yeah. But let me ask you something. Last question. Yes. Attorney Rips, you have said that if the judges decide that the capture of Maduro was not legal because the extradition agreement, United States must let him be free immediately. The question is, who are those judges? Who decide those judges? When they can decide what you ask about it?
3: So, are you asking me who decides the case?
4: No, who decides who are those judges?
3: Oh, okay. Very good question.
4: Thank you.
3: The treaty doesn't say anything about who the judges are. So, the judge in the case, this fellow Hellerstein, would come up with a method for selecting the judges, the arbitrators, who the arbitrators are. And there are different methods that various lawyers have identified for selecting the arbitrators. There are different possibilities. So Venezuelan government and the U.S. government could agree on the arbitrators, or the Venezuelan government could appoint, say, three arbitrators. The U.S. could appoint three arbitrators and the judge a neutral arbitrator. Or the judge could send the arbitration to, an international organization that frequently holds arbitrations between nations. So there's a lot of possibilities. Okay. So we don't know. The answer is we don't know.
4: We don't know. And in a different case, your personal opinion, do you think anything is going to happen with Benjamin Netanyahu?
3: Oh, I'm not familiar with that case, but should, in my opinion, cases like the case against Maduro and the case against Putin and the case against Netanyahu and other people who are elected.